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7: Here's a K97 meteorology forecast. Lows dip down to about 64 tonight under mainly clear skies. Southeasterly winds around 5 miles per hour. 88 tomorrow. Lows dip down to about 66 tomorrow night, mainly clear skies. Upper 80s Wednesday with a slight chance for storms. Turning cooler Thursday with highs in the mid-80s. Chance for storms continues. From the Weatherology Weather Center, I'm staff meteorologist Laura Lockwood. Currently 84.
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4: Here's a K97 meteorology forecast. Lows dip down to about 64. Tonight, under mainly clear skies, winds out of the southeast around 5 miles per hour. Lots of sunshine. Tomorrow, daytime highs approaching 88. Mainly clear skies. Tomorrow night, lows around 66. Slight chance for storms. Wednesday and Thursday, 89. Wednesday, 84. Thursday. From the Weatherology Weather Center, I'm staff meteorologist Laura Walker. Right now, 82.
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0: Here's the K97 Meteorology Forecast. Lows dip down to about 64 tonight under mainly clear skies. Winds out of the southeast around 5 miles per hour. Lots of sunshine tomorrow. Daytime highs approaching 88. Mainly clear skies tomorrow night. Lows around 66. Slight chance for storms Wednesday and Thursday. 89 Wednesday, 84 Thursday. From the Weatherology Weather Center, I'm staff meteorologist Laura Lockwood. Currently 79.
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2: the K97 Meteorology Forecast. Lows dip down to about 64 tonight under mainly clear skies. Winds out of the southeast around 5 miles per hour. Lots of sunshine tomorrow. Daytime highs approaching 88. Mainly clear skies tomorrow night. Lows around 66. Slight chance for storms Wednesday and Thursday. 89 Wednesday, 84 Thursday. From the Weatherology Weather Center, I'm staff meteorologist Laura Walker. Right now, it's 77 degrees.
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1: 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You didn't notice her at first. But when you finally did, it was too late. Because at that moment, you were speeding. She was out walking her dog and only had a second to let go of the leash.

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1: Here's a K97 weather forecast. Lows dip down to about 64. Overnight, under partly cloudy skies, winds out of the south, 5 to 10 miles per hour. Daytime highs approaching 88. Tuesday, mainly sunny skies. Lows dip down to about 66. Tuesday night, mainly clear skies. Upper 80s Wednesday with a slight chance for storms. Turning cooler Thursday with highs in the mid-80s. Chance for storms continues. From the Weatherology Weather Center, I'm staff meteorologist Laura Lockwood. Currently 73.

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3: The K97 Meteorology Forecast. Partly cloudy overnight with a low of 64. Winds out of the south around 5 miles per hour. Lots of sunshine Tuesday, high of 88. Mainly clear Tuesday night, lows around 66. 89 Wednesday, with a slight chance of thunderstorms. 84 Thursday, storms continue. That's your updated forecast brought to you by Quickstar, supporting local weather in communities across the state. Currently, it's 71 degrees.

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1: Here's a K97 weatherology forecast. Partly cloudy overnight with a low of 64. Winds out of the south around 5 miles per hour. Lots of sunshine Tuesday, high of 88. Mainly clear Tuesday night, lows around 66. 89 Wednesday, with a slight chance of thunderstorms. 84 Thursday, storms continue. That's your updated forecast brought to you by Quick Star, supporting local weather in communities across the state. Currently, it's 72 degrees.

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5: Here's the K97 weatherology forecast. Lows around 64 overnight under partly cloudy skies, southerly winds around 5 miles per hour. Mainly sunny skies Tuesday, daytime highs approaching 88. Tuesday night, 67. Upper 80s, Wednesday, low 80s, Thursday, with a chance for storms. From the Weatherology Weather Center, I'm meteorologist Jennifer Vucic-Ski. Right now, it's 70 degrees.

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1: Here's the K97 weatherology forecast. Partly cloudy overnight with a low of 64. South winds 5 to 10 miles per hour. Tuesday, 88. Mainly clear Tuesday night, lows around 67. Highs around 90 Wednesday under mainly clear skies. 83 Thursday, chance for storms. From the Weatherology Weather Center, I'm meteorologist Jennifer Vujicic. Right now, it's 68 degrees.

He's a ranch hand in a pinch, man. Hotter than the red on the cattle brand. Cause she's a gold digger with a quick trigger. A cast iron skillet swinging lid flip.

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5: Here's the K97 Weatherology Forecast. Mostly sunny today. Highs top out near 88 degrees. Winds south around 5 miles per hour. Tonight, clear to partly cloudy. Lows drop to 66. Winds south-southeast around 5 miles per hour. And then Wednesday, lots more sunshine. Slight chance for afternoon showers and storms. And highs approach 89. From the Weatherology Weather Center, I'm meteorologist Phil Jensko. Right now it's 68.

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0: 6:04 in the a.m. That was Nate Smith. Fix what you didn't break. It is cloudy and 67 right now, and we've got a high of 88 today. No excessive heat warning or anything in the forecast, but yeah, it's gonna just maybe be a little uncomfortable a little later on today. But welcome to July, July 7th, actually, old 7-7 on a Tuesday. I think it's good luck. Sure. 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

0: Low Cash, one big country song on Iowa's favorite country, K97. Happy World Chocolate Day. Yeah, right. Yeah, World Chocolate Day. So if you got a hankering later, you know, heck, maybe you want some Cocoa Puffs for breakfast. You're being festive. Think of it that way. If you have a little chocolate today, you know, maybe you're trying to keep that bikini body. Who cares? Who cares? You got to be festive, you know? I'm sure you watched some fireworks or, you know, did something to celebrate America on the 4th of July. Why not have a little piece of chocolate today? I think you earned it. You've made it through Monday. Tuesdays, I love them in the noon hour here because it's Takeout Tuesday with Shiny Top Brewing. The pizza of the week, we were told about it last week because Scott was very excited for it. Scott Kirkhart has his own pizza now. Pizza of the week, the Good Day Pizza. And man, this is different than anyone we've had. And it sounds very, very interesting. I think it's going to be great. I really do. But I'll let you know exactly what I think. Takeout Tuesday comes noon today. Shiny Top Brewing. Todd McCubbin joining me and Scott Kirkhart as well. In a little bit, I've got some giveaways. I've got quite a sweet deal. Wright County Fair. That's kicking off here. Eagle Grove, they're gearing up for a great week. And I tell you what, I got your chance to win some stuff there coming up in a little bit. Plus, I got that Wayback Playback at 6:30. And very shortly, Zach John King on Mason's K97 Morning Show.
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It's Iowa's favorite country, Mason's K97 morning show. 6:30 in the AM, and it's time for the Wayback Playback. This one we go to 1987. 39 years ago, Alabama re-released their fifth studio album from 1981. It became their first number one on the Billboard Top Country Albums chart. Produced three number one hits, Love in the First Degree, Old Flame, and the title track, originally from 81, re-released on this day 39 years ago. Feels So Right, the Wayback Playback, K97.

Iowa's favorite country, K97. The Wayback Playback, Alabama Feels So Right. They re-released that album on this date, 1987, which 6 years later, not sure exactly why they do that. I don't know. I guess the landscape was totally different. You didn't have all the streaming and whatnot that you did. I suppose they re-release albums on streaming all the time. So why not make some new tapes and CDs? That could be too. Yeah, absolutely. Do a CD run of it. A little remastering and there you go. That was probably it. I didn't read that much into it. We do have a two for Tuesday on the way back. Playback. This one, 1990 on this day. Became Billboard's first five-week number one song, matching 1977's Here You Come Again by Dolly Parton. And it is George Strait's first multi-week chart topper after his first 18 number ones had just spent 1 week on top. Yeah, starting that run on this day, 1990, George Strait, Love Without End, Amen. K97.

0: George Strait, Love Without End, amen, on Iowa's favorite country, K97. Hey, we got a little bit of a birthday to celebrate. We'll hear a birthday girl very soon on K97.
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Iowa's favorite country in K97, Kissing Cowboys. A happy birthday going out to Madison Font, the Maddie from Maddie and Tay, born July 7th, 1995. 31 years old today. And I thought, you know, like when they debuted, you know, back 2014, they came on the scene. I was like, oh, they're kids. They were. Yeah, they were 19, 31 years old today, though, for Maddie of Maddie and Tay. Eligible for a $50 gift certificate to your Ford. 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Jamar has that gift certificate for some lucky birthday winner. We'll do a drawing on Friday, of course. Get those birthdays in. We'll talk about who is in the drawing already. We've got some birthdays today to announce. You can enter them, and we'll get them announced yet. YourFordDodge.com. Or give me a shout at the studio if you want. That phone's going to open up a little later. Wright County Fair begins today. And I've got some passes for you. Yeah. Keep your phone handy. It's Jake Owen, alone with you, K97.

0: Iowa's favorite country, K97. Mason's Morning Show, Atlas, their devil ain't done. As I mentioned earlier, the Wright County Fair kicks off this evening, or today. Today, really. They'll have some of the 4-H and FFA and Clover Kids. Yeah, that stuff going on during the day. And then the parade is at 6 o'clock. You've got the carnival opens up then as well, and the buildings will open up. The free watermelon feed at 7 in the stage area. Century of Celebrations kick off. The grand opening ceremony is basically about 7:30 there, Wright County Fairgrounds. They got a lot of fun stuff planned in the grandstand. The NTPA Truck and Tractor Pull on Thursday. Comedy Magic Show on Friday. Some live music as well. Jack Jensen, Wib Holm, and Saturday. Saturday's a big one. Confederate Railroad. Jared Benson opening up. That opener is worth the price of admission. Confederate Railroad, too. Holy cow. Double whammy. Sunday, Wright Rodeo and fireworks. Yeah, gonna wrap things up there. They've got a full schedule there. The Wright County Fair this week. And next hour, I might send you and your family. That's right, I've got some grandstand buttons and some carnival passes too. Yeah, some tickets. For those carnival rides, Scott Amusements is there. Again, that kicks off 6 o'clock tonight. You know, even say you're a little scared of the rides, or, you know, you don't care for the rides. They usually set up that good food booth, and they've got the funnel cakes and corn dogs and all the fun stuff. Going to be at the Wright County Fair, so make sure you check that out. Check them out on Facebook, online, all that. And keep listening. Your chance to win some passes again coming next hour on Iowa's Favorite Country. We've got a look at weather coming up here pretty darn quick. It's 6:54. 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
1: 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This is Rick telling you about another Pocahontas Machinery Consignment Auction to be held on Wednesday, August 12th at 8 a.m. in Pocahontas, Iowa. 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
9: Here's the K97 Weatherology Forecast. Mostly sunny today, highs top out near 88 degrees, wind south around 5 miles per hour. Tonight, clear to partly cloudy, lows drop to 66, wind south-southeast around 5 miles per hour. And then Wednesday, lots more sunshine, slight chance for afternoon showers and storms, and highs approach 89. From the Weatherology Weather Center, I'm meteorologist Phil Jensko. Right now it's 66.
10: Here we go.

Dierks Bentley, She Hates Me. On Iowa's favorite country, K97. Cloudy skies outside, but it's nice. 69 degrees. I would say nice. High of 88 today. It's 5 after 7. Chance to win some grandstand buttons and more to the Wright County Fair is coming up. Morgan Wallen, K97. Wouldn't change.

0: Tyler Childers, Nose on the Grindstone, Iowa's favorite country. It's Mason's K97 morning show and tickets to the Wright County Fair. Some buttons, grandstand buttons, and some tickets to the carnival rides, and even in this package deal, for free, you get to play a carnival game, $5 value there. Those carny games are a blast. Yeah, you'll get a freebie. We're going to be looking for that caller here in a little bit. Yesterday, I had discussed these new snow rooms that billionaires are putting in their homes. And there's an alternative. They're upwards of 130 grand they started at. Well, you don't have that much, but, you know, you need to be cool in this heat. High 88 today. I got the latest in tech for those with money to burn on staying cool in these temps. Yeah, it's interesting. It really is. Also, the landscape of local sports. Pretty interesting right now. Our man Joe Jaden will have an update on that here in just a little bit. Plus, of course, more great tunes coming up. Carly Pierce on the way. K97.
1: 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This is Rick telling you about another Pocahontas Machinery Consignment Auction to be held on Wednesday, August 12th at 8 a.m. in Pocahontas, Iowa. 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
3: Joe Jaden with the Connoisseur Media Sports Update. The third-ranked Class 4A Fort Dodge softball team rallied past 10th-ranked in 5A Cedar Falls on the road last night 6-5 in a game heard on 92 Rock. The Dodgers trailed 5-3 with two outs in the top of the seventh inning. Macy Wills tied it with a two-run double, and then Callie Zimmerman drove Wills in with a double for the game-winning run. Ellie Doster was 3-for-4, and Wills was 2-for-3 with three RBIs and two runs scored. Fort Dodge is now 35-4, have won eight games in a row, and 14 of their last 15. Head coach Andy Adams spoke on the Daniel Tire postgame show.
4: Well, we did everything in our power to make sure that we tried to lose the game, but we won it. The reason I scheduled Cedar Falls is because I know they're a good team. They were in the state semis last year, 5A, and they know how to play. They're very well coached. They know exactly what they're doing. They came in confident. And I don't care about wins and losses at this point. Everyone's like, oh, they've lost, blah, blah, blah. Who cares? They're ranked 10th for a reason. I had kids step up. Macy Wills, you got a freshman doing what she did. You got Callie Zimmerman, who looked terrible on two of her at-bats, and then she jacks that hit. And then Ellie Doster. Ellie Doster, she's a robot. I don't think she's human at times. I'm the lucky one who gets to have her.
3: 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South Central Calhoun softball team season comes to an end at 1-19 as they lose to Westwood 17-0 in a Class 2A Region 5 first-round game. 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Pre-game coverage at 6:40 on Sunday 99.7. Here's Gales coach Jordan Miller.
5: You know, they come in with a record similar to ours. 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But with our guys on the mound, I think we have a good shot.
3: Elsewhere on the local schedule, Fort Dodge baseball home against Webster City and the Dodgers regular season finale at 7 o'clock. In other Dodgers news, Mason City clinched the Iowa Alliance Conference North Division by sweeping Ames in a doubleheader yesterday, 7-1 and 10-0. Last night, the United States men's national soccer team crashed out of the World Cup round of 16 by losing to Belgium 4-1. And I'm Joe Jaden with the Connoisseur Media Sports Update.
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1: 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This is Rick telling you about another Pocahontas Machinic Assignment Auction that will be held on Wednesday, August 12th at 8 a.m. in Pocahontas, Iowa. 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Thank you.

Russell Dickerson, Worth Your Wild on Iowa's favorite country, K97. I'll tell you how to beat the heat more affordably than a snow room. It's still going to cost you a little cheese, though. It ain't cheap. 724.

0: Tucker Wetmore Burnett on Iowa's favorite country. K97 at 7:30. It's partly cloudy. The sun's starting to poke its head out a little bit there. We're sitting at 70 degrees. High today, 87. 87, just a south-southeast wind about 2 miles an hour. Not bringing much relief there. But, yeah, it's 70, feeling about like 70. Well, if you can't afford a snow room, there's a line of luxury track suits that debuted at a fashion show in Paris recently, featuring built-in air conditioning. It's a partnership between designer Rick Owens and Adidas. And they're different than the existing hot weather accessories like neck fans, cooling hats, and portable misters. They're normal track suits that can inflate with cold air. So no, they're not form-fitting or subtle. Imagine Willy Wonka in the Chocolate Factory. Violet cheats the blueberry and swells it. Yeah, it's about what it looks like. Spans like a balloon as it cools. Models on the runway trying to make it look fashionable. But it's targeted at high-performance athletes who need to be able to cool down. Not for the guy that works next to you. Not everyday people. It's too early to say how much these AC track suits will cost or when or where they'll be available. Almost all the photos show the suits in black. All the suits are black. Okay, you're in the sun. You really want to do that? I guess you don't want to go yellow. Attract bees. Bright colors gonna maybe that bee coming around. Oh, yeah, what happens? What happens? You get a little rip in that thing. It's toast. It looks incredibly dumb. I don't know who's actually gonna get it. And the black, it's like you're wearing a trash bag. Just get a fan, put it inside a trash bag, wear that. I think, that's the trailer park version. It's Iowa's favorite country, K97.
1: 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This is Rick telling you about another Pocahontas Machinic Assignment Auction that will be held on Wednesday, August 12th at 8 a.m. in Pocahontas, Iowa. 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

Iowa's favorite country, K97. After all the bars are closed, about the time I'm getting up for work. Yeah, 20 till 8 right now. Wright County Fair begins today. Opening ceremonies are going to be this evening. The carnival opens up at 6 o'clock. If you would like some tickets for carnival rides and some grandstand buttons and even a chance to play a free carnival game, be caller 4-515-955-1000. Caller 4-515-955-1000. I've got a Wright County Fair fun package for you. K97.

back when on Iowa's favorite country, K97. It's a quarter till 8. And a congratulations going out to Dale in Goldfield. He was caller number 4. He's going to have a great time. The Wright County Fair, I'm sure. We'll have another giveaway later or tomorrow. Or I don't know. Maybe you should keep listening. If you would like some grandstand buttons, the Wright County Fair this Saturday, Confederate Railroad. We'll throw back Queen of Memphis, K97.

0: Dasha, Austin, Iowa's favorite country. Woo! Mason's K97 morning show. Well, I had to check the calendar, make sure it wasn't April Fool's Day when I saw this one. 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Tomorrow, there will be a drop, and one next Wednesday, 15th, which is National Hot Dog Day. Next Wednesday, I am going to attempt to beat Joey Chestnut's record. No, I'm not. Absolutely not. World record for hot dogs in 10 minutes is 76. Joey Chestnut walk in the park 66 this past 4th of July. I was in a hot dog eating contest once. 10 minutes, I believe I ate 9. And I didn't feel great afterwards. I didn't feel great at all. I was loaded with salt. Anyway, yeah, if you want to check these out, I'm going to try to check them out anyway. onceyoupopmarket.com. Again, that second most liked site on your browser. Iowa's favorite country, K97, got a look at weather coming up.
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9: Here's the K97 weatherology forecast. Mostly sunny today, highs top out near 88 degrees, winds south around 5 miles per hour. Tonight, clear to partly cloudy, lows drop to 66, winds south-southeast around 5 miles per hour. And then Wednesday, lots more sunshine, slight chance for afternoon showers and storms, and highs approach 89. From the Weatherology Weather Center, I'm meteorologist Phil Jensko. Right now it's 70.
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on Iowa's favorite country, K97. Woo! Mason's morning show, 8:05. It is basically fairly cloudy skies, sitting at 72 degrees, high of 87 today and this afternoon. That sun's expected to come out along with those higher temperatures. Nice, yeah. Yeah, if you're working outside, good chance you got an early start to the day. That would have been well advised anyway. These Pringle Pop Dog buns I was talking about, worth the shot since they're affordable. I mean, basically they're free with some chips. You're buying some chips and you're getting some free hot dog buns. I think worth a shot. You know, I'm gonna get on this tomorrow. Once you pop market.com, it's gonna be my go-to. Get those birthdays in yourfortdodge.com. We'll talk some folks celebrating today here shortly. Here's Alexander Kay, K97.

0: Rascal Flatts riot on Iowa's favorite country, K97. Yeah, rich people, really rich people can buy snow rooms. The almost as rich can buy these fancy trash bags from Adidas, air conditioner suits. Well, people online, this has them talking about rich people things that they've discovered that aren't that expensive. Some of the highlights, tailoring your clothes. You can find a good local shop or teach yourself to sew. If you already know how to sew, perhaps you already do, and you know that you can look sharp. You can look sharp if you know what you're doing or know somebody good. Art exhibits are another one. Some are free and interesting to walk around. Landon Art Museum, you'd be amazed by what is inside of there. And I believe that's a free will donation to get in. Ferrero Rocher chocolate. Happy World Chocolate Day, by the way. Celebrate with some Ferrero Rocher. It's not as expensive, you know, as they make it look on TV. Good wine. You know, cheap wine can taste really good. And maybe sometimes that really expensive wine just, not that great. If it's good to you, it's good wine. Simply put, hiring a monthly house cleaner probably do wonders for you. And not as expensive as you'd think. Playing tennis is another one. We've got public courts. We've got some great public courts in Fort Dodge you can play on for free. You know, don't necessarily have to join a tennis club, although I'm told there is a great one around here. Giving out full candy bars on Halloween. Yeah, you go to one of them bulk stores, it's not that bad. If you're not in one of those neighborhoods where the kids ship in there, like they hear that's where the full-size candy bars are, like you and a couple few neighbors are doing it, so you all get swarmed from kids across town, and then maybe not a great idea. Then that'll break the bank, but we'll talk more about these in a bit. Birthdays, too. It's 8:15, K97.
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back. Flatland Cavalry never coming back. It's Mason's K97 morning show. You know, Jelly Roll, a very, very impressive transformation he's made with his weight loss and, you know, on that health kick. He's not the only one in the country music world. In fact, Nate Smith, he was about 275 pounds. He's down about 70, plans to lose a little more. Yeah, yeah, he wants to be around 185. Says being able to give a high-energy performance for fans keeps him motivated. Feels better, doesn't sweat anymore, says it's amazing. He used to be totally out of breath, tying his shoes, and now he can jump around. Well, here's Nate Smith now, Whiskey on You, K97.

0: Old Dominion on Iowa's favorite country. Woo! Mason's K97 morning show. It's 8:33. And happy birthday wish going out today to, Maddie Marlowe. She's 31, one half of Maddie and Tay. We heard one of theirs a little earlier. Birthday wish going out to Michelle Kwan. She's 46, figure skater, Olympic silver medalist. Yeah, great, great athlete there. Very funny man, Jim Gaffigan. He's 60. Tail all pot pockets. Yeah, nerdy guy. When he joined that 70s show, I don't know if you ever watched that sitcom. He had a very funny role in that. His stand-up is quite funny. And 99 years old to Doc Severinsen, band leader, Johnny Carson's The Tonight Show. 25 years he had that gig. He retired when Johnny did. Johnny unfortunately passed many years ago, but Doc's still kicking at 99, so he could win a $50 gift certificate to Jamar Drive-In. Not a good chance of it, because I don't know of any of his kin being around here. But there are a couple people with a way better shot, because they're actually they're in it. Happy birthday wish to Mercedes-Benz today. The Sweet 16, yep. Humboldt, stay off the sidewalks, Mercedes-Benz Sweet 16 today. Happy birthday. And a happy birthday to Jack Kirsten of Fort Dodge. Last year in his 20s. Don't worry, nothing really changes after that. Hope you both have a great day. And I hope you have a great day, whether it's your birthday or not. If you got somebody celebrating, make sure you enter them, yourfortdodge.com, under that contest tab. Otherwise, if you got somebody celebrating tomorrow even, you can do it now. Friday we'll draw that winner for a $50 gift certificate to Jamar. I believe it's still breakfast menu right now. Anyway, maybe tell the boss you got an appointment to hit. Don't say what kind or anything, but an appointment for that drive-thru, not bad. K97.
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0: Country, K97. Woo! It's a quarter till nine. And you remember those old commercials where the limo pull up next to each other? Pardon me, do you have any Grey Poupon? And, you know, they'd be enjoying the fancy mustard in their vehicle. And, like, I always thought there's no way I could afford that. They're in limousines eating the stuff. Yeah, it turns out it's not that expensive. They sell it at the grocery store. Might be on a little higher shelf because it costs a little more. But really, it's just living rich, but not really. This list online, it's a darn good one. Salmon. Someone said salmon. That's another one. You think fancy. You think fancy because it's delicious? Could be. You know, you can get it frozen grocery store aisle. You can get a really good sized fillet of it. Sometimes $5-6 on sale. It's great. You know, a nice bake with some seasonings and butter. Yeah, make it look a lot fancier than it costs. It's not that expensive. A nice leather belt. It'd be easy to lose sight of how slightly more expensive, higher quality items are. They're a much better value than cheap, you know? Cheap's going to break. Going to have to replace it in the long run. You know, so it does require that money up front, but might be worth the saying, poverty is expensive, where that saying comes from. TSA PreCheck is another one. You're like, oh, first TSA PreCheck, they must be flying first class. No, actually, if you're flying a few times in a 5-year span, it's only $80. So that's a deal there. Broadway shows is another one. 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K97.
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1: Here's the K97 weatherology forecast. Some mostly sunny skies here for today with a high into the upper 80s. Winds out of the south around 5 to 10 miles per hour. And then for tonight, partly cloudy with a low near 67. By Wednesday, partial sunshine develops, a high of 90 degrees. And Thursday, a chance for showers and thunderstorms. Cloudy skies, a high around 83. From the Weatherology Weather Center, I'm meteorologist Jennifer Wojcicki. Currently, it's 70.
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Alan Jackson on Iowa's favorite country, K97. Love's Got a Hold on You. I'm looking forward to that final concert when that is released. They're going to do like a concert film series and whatnot later this year, towards the end of this year. Here's Graylin James, Water at a Wedding on K97.

You know, you figure they'd be hard to clean trotting through the mud and whatnot. Chris Stapleton, White Horse Masons, K97 Morning Show. It's 9:05. It is, it's starting to become a beautiful day. It's partly sunny now. We've got 75 for a temp and a high of 87 today. That sun expected to really poke its head out this afternoon. Well, Adam Sandler, yeah, he was the officiant of the Travis Kelce, Taylor Swift wedding. Don't know about the name changes yet. Haven't seen anything about that, but a lot of hubbub about everything that happened at the wedding. Adam Sandler next day decided to play some hoops. Yeah, it looked fun. We'll talk about it shortly. It's Jason Aldean, K97.

0: Jackson Dean, Make a Liar on Iowa's favorite country, K97. Well, just after officiating that big wedding Saturday, on Sunday, Adam Sandler decided, hey, I'm gonna hit Nantucket up. He went to Nantucket and felt like playing some basketball. You know, he didn't have an entourage with him or anything, so what'd he do? He called the Nantucket police. Their non-emergency line, and he asked where he could find a pickup basketball game. And then one of the people at this game said, you know, sure enough, we're playing. All of a sudden, car pulls up. Adam Sandler hops out, says, hang on, guys. I gotta stretch, and I want to jump in. Of course, they let him. The Sandman. Somebody said, speaking of his skills, great passing and playmaking, decent layups, and hesitated to shoot the ball. Oh, wow. Now, you figure big movie star like that, they'd be trying to hot dog it? Nope. No. But, yeah, good layups. I mean, and good fundamental ball playing. He's a team player. He's a team player, apparently, that Adam Sandler. And probably a decent officiant. I've officiated many weddings myself, I can tell you. It's not that hard. I'm sure he did great. It's possible that there will be a special on this, or like a documentary. Because word has it that the guests were told that, hey, yeah, there is filming here. You're not allowed to bring your phones in and whatnot. So, very, very likely that there is going to be a special about this, and we can actually see everything that happened. The invitation has been leaked online. I forgot who did it, but their watermark's all over it. And it's not really leaked now. Now it's cool. Go ahead and show it off. But we'll probably move on from this, you know? Let them enjoy their honeymoon and quit bothering them. We'll hear from Helena Mack May around 9:30. Market break brought to you by your partner in the field, new co-op. And we've actually still got a giveaway this morning for later this month. Rodney Atkins going to be up at the Hancock County Fair. Yeah, July 35th, I believe, for that one. Okay, your chance to win coming up quarter after 9, K97.
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Jay Rittenhouse on K97, Country Runs Deep. Oh no, Whoopi Goldberg missed The View yesterday. Not a huge deal, just a volcanic eruption. She's actually fine. She, like, sent a video in, said, Mount Etna erupted, and all the airports were closed. Yeah, she's okay. You want to read more? Entertainment news section, yourfortdodge.com. It's 9:30. We're going to hear from Helena McNamee here very shortly. A break brought to you by your partner.

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3: McNamee, and it's time to take a look at those markets. On the Chicago Board of Trade, July corn is down 1.25 at 439.5. December down 1 at 456.75. July soybeans down 3/4 at 1181.5. November down 2.5 at 1189.75. July wheat down 1.5 at 604.5. December down 1/4 at 628.25. Now over on the mercantile, August live cattle down 127 at 237.82, December down 97 at 233.50. August feeder cattle down 17 at 360.30, September down 107 at 356.80. July lean hogs down 22 at 93.12, October down 67 at 81.90. With this Connoisseur Media Ag Market Update, I'm Helena McNamee.
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Old T Swift on Iowa's favorite country, K97. I knew it. I knew you. I have not yet seen Toy Story 5, so please no spoilers. Thursday, July 30th, Rodney Atkins is going to be up in Britt, Iowa at the Hancock County Fair, and I've got a pair of tickets for caller 4. 515-955-1000. Caller 4 gets 2 tickets to Rodney Atkins at the Hancock County Fair, Thursday, July 30th. K97. Generation of independence.

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1: Iowa's favorite country. K97, cleaning this gun. Yeah, mine's about due, to be honest. Well, congratulations, Joan from Fonda was caller 4, and Joan is going to go see Rodney Atkins Thursday, July 30th at the Hancock County Fair. Jared Benson, he's actually going to be, I was thinking, is he opening that show too? I do know he's opening this Saturday at the Wright County Fair. There's so much going on, it's hard to keep it straight. Wright County Fair starts today, Rodney Atkins, Thursday, July 30th. But the Wright County Fair, again, starts today, and your chance to win a cool package to that. Noon hour today. Yeah, we'll have another chance to win a little later. Luke Combs, K97.

0: Iowa's favorite country, K97. It's 10 till 10. Beautiful things there. Megan Maroney, she's out on her Cloud 9 tour, but she teased a new song, and holy cow, what an awesome clip. If you happen to follow her on Instagram, you may have heard it already, but it's pretty darn good. I recommend checking out her socials and hearing that, and as soon as that drops, on top of that one. Wright County Fair starts today. We've got a lot of fun stuff coming up. We've got a family pack we're giving away in the noon hour today. It's Giving Tuesday at Shiny Top Brewing. And why not? K97, we're jumping on the bandwagon. We're giving out this family four-pack for the carnival there. Wright County Fair and some grandstand buttons. Yeah, there's a certificate in there for one game. You can play $5 value one of the carnival games. And, you know, you might just want to bring a little cheese anyway, because they're fun. You know it. Hey, we got some great tunes on the way. Tim McGraw and Tyler Nance coming up shortly. And before that, a quick look at weather from Weatherology. It's Iowa's favorite country, K97.
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4: Here's the K97 weatherology forecast. We see mostly sunny skies here for today with a high into the upper 80s. Winds out of the south around 5 to 10 miles per hour. And then for tonight, partly cloudy with a low near 67. By Wednesday, partial sunshine develops, a high of 90 degrees. And Thursday, a chance for showers and thunderstorms. Cloudy skies, a high around 83. From the Weatherology Weather Center, I'm meteorologist Jennifer Wojcicki. Currently, it's 75.

0: Thomas Red on K97. Mason's morning show. Takeout Tuesday starts around noon, little before. Usually, it's going to be a good day to have a good day. A good day pizza is in store for us. Very excited for this one. A brainchild of Scott Kirkhart and Nate McCubbin. Their staff there at Shiny Top. Very excited for this one. Todd McCubbin will be joining us along with Scott. And we'll enjoy that pizza and sample the drink of the week as well. Gonna hear a live music calendar here after a bit. And back to the tunes pretty darn quick on Iowa's favorite country, K97.
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Not a care in the world when Kenny Chesney's on. It's Iowa's favorite country, K97. Who's playing where? We'll find out soon. Tyler Hubbard after Carrie Underwood. Ghost Story.

0: It's the Connoisseur Media live music calendar. Fred Love takes the stage at Shiny Top Brewing Thursday at 7-ish. It's Vineyard Vibrations at Soldier Creek Winery Friday from 6 till 8 with Brad and Kate. Brady O'Brien presents Rockin' in the Park Friday night in the band shell at Olson Park. Many local talents will be celebrating 250 years of America with proceeds going to Swingin' for Soldiers. It's Friday Night Live at O'Goody's Irish Pub with Joe Demarat from 8 to 11. Luke Fox is on the patio at 7 Saturday night at O'Goody's. Jared Benson opens up for Confederate Railroad in the grandstands at the Wright County Fair in Eagle Grove Saturday night. It's Mimosa Sunday at River Valley Orchards Winery and Distillery with Al Bombo from 1 to 3. And Sunday evening at the Olson Park Band Shell, the Carl King Municipal Band will perform a concert. 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

0: Brad Paisley. Two people fell in love on Iowa's favorite country, K97. Well, so beautiful that Taylor Swift and Travis Kelce fell in love. The hot ticket this past weekend. If you weren't there, you wanted to be there. Unless you were at Fort Frenzy. We had a blast there. Yeah. A source says actors, musicians, billionaires, television stars, people were calling favors and working every connection they had. Getting invited became a status symbol. Heard name of a person that tried and failed. Meghan Markle, allegedly, anyway. But they said they weren't going for headlines. They were going for people they wanted to be around, you know? So that's why some people got left out. Just didn't want to damper the mood. It sounded like a great time. George Kittle and I think Tanyan. Yeah, it was Tanyan Jr. Ended up dressing like the dudes from Dumb and Dumber. You know, again, a docuseries. I'll watch a couple of the good clips from it. Adam Sandler, you know, he nailed his part. It's Iowa's favorite country, K97.
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0: Kane Brown, Woman on Iowa's favorite country, K97. I think noon hour today, we might talk movies. Now, this actually comes from Cosmopolitan. I was in a waiting room too long. Stumbled across this online. They put together a list of 50 old movies that every young person needs to watch. And while there's some chick flicks on there, there's some ones that I'm sure women are like, what? Really? Why? We'll talk about those later, I'm sure. And in the noon hour today, giveaway for some Wright County Fair stuff. Grand ceremony in Eagle Grove tonight. Yeah, swing by, check it out. Check out all they got going on. It's a lot. Carnival starts tonight. There's some, tickets for rides in this package. Someone will win. There's some grandstand buttons, and then there's a little certificate you can play a game. Who knows? Might even toss a sticker in there for you. Iowa's favorite country, K97.
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2: Here's the K97 weatherology forecast. We see mostly sunny skies here for today with a high into the upper 80s. Winds out of the south around 5 to 10 miles per hour. And then for tonight, partly cloudy with a low near 67. By Wednesday, partial sunshine develops, a high of 90 degrees. And Thursday, a chance for showers and thunderstorms. Cloudy skies, a high around 83. From the Weatherology Weather Center, I'm meteorologist Jennifer Vujicki. Currently, it's 79.
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0: on Iowa's favorite country, K97, might be worth taking a ride over to Eagle Grove sometime this week. Things kick off today. Saturday, Confederate Railroad, Jared Benson there too, and the rodeo and fireworks on Sunday. They know how to send things off right. I believe they have a truck and tractor pull on Thursday too. Lots of fun stuff. We'll have a chance to win some buttons to the grandstand for the Wright County Fair after a bit. And we'll talk movies with the fellas too. We'll talk about that pizza, that Good Day pizza. I'm looking forward to trying that from Shiny Top. We'll get back to the tunes here pretty darn quick on Mason's K97 Morning Show.
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Iowa's favorite country, Ella Langley there, choosing Texas. 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Lainey Wilson and John Mayer coming up. Jackson Dean, too. Here's Chris Young on K97.

It's the Connoisseur Media live music calendar. Fred Love takes the stage at Shiny Top Brewing Thursday at 7-ish. It's Vineyard Vibrations at Soldier Creek Winery Friday from 6 till 8 with Brad and Kate. Brady O'Brien presents Rockin' in the Park Friday night in the band shell at Olson Park. Many local talents will be celebrating 250 years of America with proceeds going to Swingin' for Soldiers. It's Friday Night Live at O'Goody's Irish Pub with Joe Demarath from 8 to 11. Luke Fox is on the patio at 7 Saturday night at O'Goody's. Jared Benson opens up for Confederate Railroad in the grandstands at the Wright County Fair in Eagle Grove Saturday night. It's Mimosa Sunday at River Valley Orchards Winery and Distillery with Al Bombo from 1 to 3. And Sunday evening at the Olson Park Band Shell, the Carl King Municipal Band will perform a concert. This has been the Connoisseur Media live music calendar. Yeah.

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0: Iowa's favorite country, K97, Luke Bryan. Dude's turning 50. Short or late, July 17th, 10 days. He's throwing a, quote, ginormous undertaking of a party. Of course, he couldn't miss out on the opportunity to prank Blake Shelton, who also recently turned 50. Luke said this is a save the date, but he didn't even want to put the date on there when he sent the invitation. Says he wears 50 a lot better than him. Yeah, he got snubbed. Blake Shelton, not invited. It's all in good fun. You know, they've got one of those playful rivalries. Blake Shelton and Gwen Stefani should crash it anyway. You know, I mean, I don't know. Maybe Taylor Swift and Travis Kelce will be, you know, asking them to go do couples stuff now that they're both famous married couples. Who knows? Who knows? Maybe they'll be too busy for Luke Bryan's 50th birthday party. You know, Blake Shelton got to play skee ball with George Kittle. Not everybody gets to. K97.
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1: Yep, 25, 8, 11, 30, 30, 30. 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
7: Here's a K97 meteorology forecast. Sunshine mixed with clouds at times today, with daytime highs approaching 88. Winds out of the southwest, 5 to 10 miles per hour. Mainly clear skies tonight, 67. Slight chance for storms. Tomorrow, daytime highs approaching 90, partly cloudy. Temperatures near average Thursday and Friday, with highs in the low 80s to the mid-80s. Storms both days. From the Weatherology Weather Center, I'm staff meteorologist Laura Lockwood. Right now, 81.
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0: Chesney on Iowa's favorite country, K97. It's Takeout Tuesday. Shiny Top Brewing. Scott Kirkhart's in the studio with
1: me. My favorite day of the week.
0: I think this has to be an extra special day for you with the pizza.
1: It is a little extra added bonus.
0: What is the pizza of the week today, Scott?
1: The pizza of the week is the Good Day pizza, ladies and gentlemen. This was designed last week. Me and Nate and maybe a couple other people, we decided that we were going to try to make a summery pizza. So we got together and
0: a summer style pizza.
1: Yeah, yeah.
0: Not like all the pizzas together. Here's a summary of them. This is what they're about.
1: The only thing would make this better if it was sweet corn and steak, right? I mean,
2: because
1: I do like sweet corn and steak. I mean,
0: that sounds like about a month from now. The sweet
1: correct,
0: corn is really
1: correct. But this one is this one's called the Good Day Pizza. It has a beer cheese mustard base to it. It has beer brats, sauerkraut, mozzarella, and cheddar cheese. And then it's garnished with a homemade dill relish, it says. Speaks summer day, summer, a good summer night with like a good bratwurst and sauerkraut.
2: Good cheese bratwurst.
1: Yeah, right. Cheese bratwurst, yeah.
0: It does sound
2: with sauerkraut.
0: Yeah, the beer cheese, I think the beer cheese is going to give it a richness.
1: Yes, and the mustard base to it, the tanginess to it.
0: Yeah.
1: Yes.
0: I'll even try the relish with it. Why not?
2: There's not a whole lot on it, so you'll like it.
0: Okay.
1: I can't wait to try it. We conjured this up last week. And I said, let's call it the Good Day, right? So I walk in there, and it's all written, the Good Day Pizza. And he says, ready to have a good day? I was like, oh, yeah, I am ready to have a good day.
0: Well, I think we're going to try this. Todd McCubbin has joined us.
2: Yeah.
0: And we're also trying.
2: He's on the phone. It took me a second to get in here.
1: That's all right.
0: Yeah, busy guy you are.
2: Oh, there's a couple things going on.
0: All right. Well, we'll talk about some of those things going on. We'll try this pizza, and we'll sample this drink. Scott, what's the drink we're having?
1: Just a raspberry limeade. Really, really easy, really refreshing. It's got raspberry vodka, grenadine, a little margarita mix, and top with a garnish with a lime or a lemon. So
0: I'm a limeade guy.
1: Yep.
0: I mean, I love lemonade, but limeade, like,
1: limeade is good.
2: Yeah,
1: I agree.
2: A little different zing.
0: Yeah,
1: it does. It does have a different zing.
0: Raspberry limeade. You get the cherry limeade mixture a lot.
1: Yeah.
0: Raspberry limeade, I'm excited to try this one, too.
1: Well, I think raspberry's got a little tartness to it anyway, right? I mean, I think so. They're sweet, but they're kind of tarty sweet,
0: yeah.
1: You know?
2: Yep.
0: I think it's going to be great.
1: Yeah. I'm looking forward to it.
0: Well, let's get to it. Let the folks know what we think. It's Takeout Tuesday, Shiny Top Brewing, K97.

0: Armalee with Blanco Brown, Iowa's favorite country. K97. Takeout Tuesday with Shiny Top Brewing. And this Good Day Pizza did not disappoint.
1: No.
2: Not at all.
1: It's good.
0: It's a good day.
1: It is really, really good.
0: Wow. So mustard, beer, cheese base. As a guy that I've said several times, I'm not a big fan of mustard. This, though, it's a great sauce to it. It's an awesome base. Like, you get the flavor of mustard in there, but you don't get that afterbite.
1: It's subtle. Yeah. You're right.
0: Like a yellow mustard, but I don't like about that. You know, yeah. Right at you. Subtle. And the beer cheese, just rich.
1: Sauerkraut.
0: Oh, man. Yeah. Enough sauerkraut on there.
1: Yeah. Perfect. Yeah. It's good. It is so good. Oh, yeah. Try it. Come to Shiny Top this week. It's this week only.
0: Yeah, the cheese melted on there. Oh. And the brats. Oh, yeah.
1: Even the little pickle garnish on there was pretty good.
0: Yeah.
2: There's not a lot to it. It's just enough.
0: It's a nice little addition. No,
1: yeah, just enough to give it that little vinegary taste to it. And, yeah.
0: I liked it. I liked every part of it.
1: Yeah.
0: You know, it's a lot of stuff that, you know, I've complained about before.
2: But I put it together. In the right frequencies or doses,
0: exactly.
2: It's good.
0: That's like the Reuben.
1: Oh, yeah.
0: Like corned beef is fine. I'm not a big fan of corned beef.
1: You're not?
0: Not really. Like, I mean, it's all right. Like, St. Patrick's Day, yeah.
1: Of course. Yep.
0: I eat corned beef and cabbage, you know, and, you know, the potatoes and soda bread and drink some Guinness and all that. I get festive. But, like, normally it's like corned beef, like, take it or leave it. Same with, like, rye bread. It's, like, one of my least favorite breads.
1: Sure.
2: But you put it on a Reuben with everything, the sauerkraut and the corned beef and all the stuff that's mediocre
1: is
2: suddenly
1: explosion.
2: Good.
1: Yeah, right. Exactly. Yeah, right. Yeah.
0: I don't like Swiss cheese either. You know, like all this stuff that it's like,
1: But you like a Reuben, though.
0: I love Reubens.
1: Yeah, I agree.
0: Yeah, and this is, you know, kind of a similar thing because I'm a pretty plain guy when it comes to the brats. You know.
1: Yep.
0: Like I don't normally do. Like I don't buy the sauerkraut at home. Like make brats quite a bit, but. Yeah, I don't usually get sauerkraut or anything.
1: Sure. So
0: this is a very nice treat.
1: Yeah, it is. One of my favorite summertimes is a good old beer brat and sauerkraut. You know, Mom used to boil the brats first, then Dad would grill them, you know.
2: Yep.
1: Oh.
2: Get all that flavor.
1: Yeah.
0: I got a freezer full of $2 steaks I've been burning through.
1: Well, I like those $2 steaks, though. They're pretty good.
2: They're good, too.
1: A friend of mine just texted me not too long ago. She said, maybe do some steaks with a little Heinz 57 base sauce on it, man. That would be
0: Tell her to come down to Shiny Top, get herself a Good Day pizza.
1: Yeah, Valia, come on over.
0: and she can put it in everybody's ear down there.
1: That's right. You know? Talk to the big guy, right? The big guy, you'll see him there.
2: Yep.
1: His name's Nate.
0: Challenge him to trivia. Challenge him to trivia.
1: He knows all the answers. He sees them all the time.
0: Yeah.
2: It used to be worse when they played it over and over again.
1: Over and over, yeah.
2: Oh, yeah.
1: Yeah, he said the new ones are better because he doesn't know.
2: He doesn't know as many.
0: Yeah.
1: I said, how are you full of useless information like this, Nate? And he says, that TV right there.
2: Yep.
0: Well, I do fairly well.
1: Like, do you?
0: I don't sit there. Like constant, like I don't work there and sit there all the time and watch.
1: No, but on Thursday nights we sat there and played a couple rounds of trivia, enjoying a secret menu item.
0: Oh yeah.
1: I mean.
0: Yeah, those espresso old fashions.
1: Yes.
2: Yep.
1: Yes.
2: They're good.
0: Summertime. I'm not drinking a lot of the old fashions in the summer.
1: No, that's more of a winter drink.
0: It is.
2: Yeah, fall and winter. Yeah. Almost not even a spring drink.
0: Yeah.
1: No, you're right. It's a fall. It's a fall and winter drink to me. But no.
2: Come March, you don't need another one until
0: that's when
2: September.
0: The old fashioned tour is coming. Then this fall.
1: This fall, yes, yeah. We got to get this done this year.
0: Yeah, we've been putting this off forever.
1: I know we have been,
0: but I think this is about the time. You know, out enjoying the beautiful weather at some of the bars. You know, and maybe try to see if we can find some competition. Any competition out there? You know.
2: Give us a call.
1: Yeah. We're going to do it.
0: Let's hear it. We got a giveaway coming up a little later on in the hour, too. That's pretty cool.
1: Really?
0: Yeah. Wright County Fair started today. Just got stuff thrown at me here yesterday, and I said, well, I know a couple fellas that love to
1: We love giveaways.
2: Heck yeah, let's give something away.
0: Yeah, we'll do that here in a bit, and we'll enjoy some more of this pizza on Takeout Tuesday with Shiny Top Brewing, K97.
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7: Wow! This is amazing!

0: is.
1: You know,
0: I like, definitely go get one of the week. I mean, the pizza of the week this week.
1: Yeah, I think we'll do the cold test on this one tomorrow.
0: Yum.
1: Yeah, put it in the fridge. We'll see how it goes for a late breakfast, early lunch.
0: Yum.
2: I think that'd be good leftover.
0: Yeah, I do too.
1: We'll see. I'll have to let you guys know. I was goofing around online, so Cosmopolitan. You remember that magazine?
0: Yeah,
1: the women's magazine. There's still a website. They came up with a list of the top 50 movies that every person in the new generation needs to see. Like, you know, kids coming up today, old movies, you know, like from, say, when we were kids. You guys have any before I throw any of this list out? Do any movies come to mind that you think everybody should see? This one, new generation should see it.
0: Every single Porky's movie ever made.
2: Porky. Just looking for the incriminating mole.
0: I mean, you got to, seriously. That shaped my life when I was younger. Right?
1: You know, that tracks, man. Like, that makes a lot of sense now that you say
0: Do
1: that.
0: You see?
2: Yeah. Yep.
0: Revenge of the Nerds and Porky's.
1: There you go, Revenge of the Nerds.
2: That was a great one.
1: Yeah.
0: Oh, yeah. They were all great.
1: Yeah.
2: I was thinking Goonies.
1: There you go. You know, I think Goonies is one that kind of popped, as I asked that question, that was kind of one I started thinking of.
0: Popped in your head?
2: Yeah. Do the truffle shuffle. You can do the truffle shuffle.
0: I did the truffle shuffle just a little bit ago.
1: You know, a good coming-of-age story, which I suppose Porky's and Revenge of the Nerds, you could say in the same vein, you know.
0: I think
2: American
0: Porky's. That's just it. American Pie. I think American Pie was the newer Porky's to me.
1: I mean,
0: you know.
1: It didn't seem quite as raunchy, though. You know,
2: Euro trip. If you want to go that way.
1: Yeah,
0: Euro trip. I forgot about that movie.
1: That was.
2: What about Back to School with Rodney Dangerfield?
0: There you go.
2: Dress had pockets, you'd look like a pool table.
0: Weird Science, Ferris Bueller's Day Off.
1: Ferris Bueller's Day Off made this list of the top 50. Yeah, it was fairly high on there. Number one on this list was Breakfast Club. Further down the list, there's a boatload of chick flicks, so it's, you know, it's Cosmo.
2: Yeah, it is Cosmo, that makes sense.
1: But there is some highlights to here that were just kind of intriguing. And
0: Breakfast Club.
1: Yeah, Breakfast Club's on there. Big with Tom Hanks.
0: Great movie.
2: Yep, that was a good one.
1: Yep, another good one. They put The Shawshank Redemption on it.
0: Great movie.
2: Yeah.
1: I think that's one, again, like a coming-of-age story tells, you know.
0: Yeah.
2: What about Forrest Gump? Is that one of those other ones that's on there that...
1: It doesn't pop up on the highlights.
2: All right.
1: Like, if I go through the full 50, it's like a lot of scrolling down.
2: Yeah.
0: Shawshank Redemption and Forrest Gump are one of those movies where, oh, it's on Hulu or whatever this week, right?
1: It used to be like TBS. You got cable. Oh, it's on TBS now.
0: You got to leave it on.
1: TNT. Later years, it was always Shawshank.
2: I think that was more when you actually had to flip channels. Yeah, you get to Shawshank Redemption, you get to Forrest Gump, and you just had to
1: you can't
2: stop.
1: Yeah, you don't.
2: And like, we're just going to watch this.
0: Well, once you start, then you're kind of like, you're fully vested once you start watching the movies.
2: And you know all the words. You know what's going to happen.
0: Yeah.
1: Yeah. You ever been to a Bubba Gump Shrimp Company?
0: More than I need to, need to say yes.
2: Chris and I went to Savannah to see the bench, and it wasn't there. They moved it to some museum, but we saw where the bench was.
1: Oh, hey. Cool. That's pretty cool.
2: Savannah's cool, if you ever get a go.
1: That was an awesome movie. That was a great movie.
2: Mm-hmm.
1: If it's not on this list, it does belong there. They put Misery on there. You remember that one?
0: Oh, yeah.
2: When she breaks his ankles. You just can't get that out of your head ever.
0: Oh, yeah, I remember that.
1: Yeah, that was a twisted one. Kathy Bates, very scary.
0: That was a good movie.
2: That was a great movie.
0: Yeah.
1: Stephen King. I think so many of Stephen King's books that were turned into movies.
0: Cujo.
1: Yeah.
0: Remember them?
2: What's one with the 57 Chevy? I'm having a brain fart.
0: Carrie.
2: That was a good one.
0: Remember the movie Carrie?
1: Oh, yeah, Carrie, yeah. Yeah, Christine, is that the one you were thinking
2: Christine,
1: of?
2: Yep.
1: Carrie was the girl at prom.
0: Was the car. That's right.
1: Yeah, so many. He actually wrote Shawshank Redemption, too.
0: Oh, really?
2: Really.
1: Oh. It's based off a short story of his.
0: Oh, I did not know that.
1: Yeah, because, like, there's some references, too, like, because it's a Maine prison, and all his stuff's set, you know, like Castle Rock, Maine.
0: Yeah.
1: Stand By Me.
0: Oh, great movie.
1: Stand By Me.
2: Oh, yeah.
1: I don't know where it's at.
0: Is it on there?
1: No, not on this short list, but Who Framed Roger Rabbit is.
0: Great movie. That's still
2: it's got a great something movie. With Jessica Rabbit in it.
0: Yeah.
1: Dead Poets Society, Nightmare on Elm Street.
0: That's Freddy Krueger, man. One of my, yep.
1: Yeah. E.T.
2: Yep.
1: Thelma and Louise, My Girl. There's a couple of them chick flicks.
0: Yeah, there's the chick flicks in there.
1: Yeah.
2: Last time Joyce and I were at Universal, we did the E.T. ride.
0: Oh, you did?
2: And felt like you're, you know, 12 again.
0: Riding
2: and, you know,
0: the bike.
2: You're flying through the stuff on the bike. It's, it's actually kind of cool. I mean, you look at the infrastructure with that, and you're like flying. You feel like you're flying over stuff and going through the city.
1: Awesome.
0: They did a Harry Potter one like that, too. And you felt like you were flying on a broomstick.
2: Yep.
1: Really?
0: Yeah.
2: We didn't make it to that side. E.T. was more my age.
0: Yeah.
1: See, my mind is blown. I do the VR stuff at Fort Frenzy. I'm like, I'm actually chopping this fish. Get out of here.
2: I feel like I'm back in the kitchen, but I'm paying for it.
1: You know, exactly. Yeah, like my mind, yeah, I was
0: one of those guys that jumps down off the ledge and falls.
1: I'm one of them guys playing Nintendo. I go to make Mario jump. My arms actually come up with it, too.
0: Yeah.
1: So, The Sandlot is on this list.
2: That's a Sandlot. Great movie.
1: It is. You're a little bit
0: older. I'm a little bit older than that. Yeah, it was good. I watched it too. Don't get me wrong. It was fun. I'll still watch it every time it comes on.
1: But. I was like 10 or something, 9 or 10. Yeah. Like, I was their age when it came out. Like, those dudes now are like my age, you know.
2: Christmas Story's probably the same way.
1: Yeah, Christmas Story, yeah.
2: Yep.
1: That's another phenomenal.
2: Those narrated ones, you know.
0: Yeah.
2: Got the narration in the background.
0: That was one of my favorite ones. Yeah. Okay. And, of course, Christmas Vacation is...
1: Oh, yeah. All the vacations. Not all the vacations.
2: Most of the
0: vacations. The Vegas Vacation one was kind of different.
1: The first one, European Vacation was, I loved it as a kid.
0: Yeah,
1: you know?
0: Me too.
2: But like, I wore out that one spot in the VCR tape, though.
1: There's a couple of them.
0: there's a couple. There is a couple. Yeah, you're right.
1: Christmas Vacation. It's hard to
2: Christmas
1: doubt that
2: Vacation.
0: Christmas Vacation. Yeah, you can't top that.
1: They made a second one.
0: Christmas Vacation?
1: Yeah.
0: As they were older?
1: Yeah, well, it was Cousin Eddie. It was like Cousin Eddie's Caribbean something or other.
0: Oh, really?
1: Oh, yeah. It was the worst movie ever. They got the original Cousin Audrey from, you know, the first National Lampoon's Vacation. They got the original Cousin Audrey, whoever played her, and the entire time in the movie, they referred to her as Cousin Audrey.
0: Really?
1: There was no Audrey.
0: It was just Cousin Audrey.
1: Cousin Audrey! Like, it was so ridiculously hokey, and it was just awful.
0: Well, I can never understand why they never had the same kids every single time.
2: They changed.
1: I think that became part of the gag.
0: It was.
1: After a while.
0: It was after a while, yeah.
1: You know? And I think Christmas Vacation had quite the... I mean, that's a cast.
0: There's a star-studded cast.
1: Yeah. Juliette Lewis, though, as Audrey.
0: Yeah.
1: And then David from Roseanne, you know?
0: Yep.
1: Drawing a blank on his name.
2: Yeah. Tom Arnold? No, no, I'm thinking.
1: No, Rusty was. Yeah.
2: Yeah, Rusty was. What's his name?
1: Yeah, Big Bang Theory guy, David.
0: Yeah, what was his name?
1: I don't know why I'm. I actually met the guy once at Wrigley Field. I can't remember.
0: Really?
1: Yeah. Somebody's probably like, he's got the curly hair and glasses. You don't know his name is.
0: Leonard.
1: Leonard. Yeah, it is Leonard.
0: Yes, it is.
1: Okay. Finally, with this movie list, the most shocking that Cosmo said, everybody from the new generation should see, Showgirls.
2: Oh, yeah.
1: Showgirls. Leonard Hofstadter.
0: I agree.
1: That's still his character name.
0: I agree. About Johnny Galecki, by the way.
1: Oh, yeah. Johnny Galecki. Yeah,
0: oh, that's
1: Johnny Galecki, that's it.
0: Showgirls. Back to that.
2: Showgirls.
0: Everybody should see Showgirls.
2: Yep.
1: Yeah. You know, really?
0: Everybody.
1: The new generation, too? You think about it. Those ladies are how much older? Like, you know, say like a 21-year-old goes to watch that. Like, the ladies now are how old? Like, Yeah.
2: I feel like watching your mom.
1: Kinda.
0: You know? What was that 70s?
1: The kids have euphoria.
0: Boogie Nights?
2: Boogie Nights was fun.
1: That was a great one.
2: Saturday Night Fever, if you will.
0: Saturday Night Fever.
1: That's a fun one, too. Yeah. Yeah, John Travolta.
0: Yeah.
1: Classic.
0: Boogie Nights was great, too. Look at the star-studded cast in that.
1: Oh, yeah. William H. Macy.
0: Yeah.
1: I think, him and Philip Seymour Hoffman stole the show.
0: Oh, yeah, by far.
2: Deliverance. How about that one, if you want to go back?
0: Deliverance. Oh,
1: jeez. Yeah. I think we could do this.
0: There's so many movies out there. You're right. So many.
1: We got some bills to pay. We got some pizza to eat. It's Takeout Tuesday, Shawneetown Brewing, K97.
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0: Trisha Yearwood on Iowa's Favorite Country. K97, Takeout Tuesday with Shiny Top Brewing. Delicious pizza.
1: Delicious.
0: Yeah.
2: That was good.
1: It is really good.
0: Really filling.
1: It is.

0: I knew it. I knew you. Iowa's favorite country, K97. It's a quarter till one, just about out of here. But didn't I say a giveaway? I said a giveaway.
1: By George. By George, you did.
0: Yeah. So Wright County Fair started today. It's Eagle Grove. They've got some grandstand events. So we've got some buttons and some carnival ride tickets. And there's one voucher to you could play a carnival game. It's a Wright County Fair little pack.
1: Package.
0: What do you think? Caller four?
1: Five.
0: Caller five. The man himself says it. 515-955-1000. Looking for caller five, K97.

lake. Me and an old buddy, well, we might have had a little too much to drink. Clatter boom, just like that, the old

0: Every day is a good day to have a good day. Every day.
1: Yeah, I think you're a bit better at singing that than I am.
0: I don't know. I thought you did pretty good. I think I'm going to put you on the next track.
1: All right. That'd be fun. That would be a lot of fun. I did have a blast with the other, you know, Crash My Crater. We had a
0: lot of fun. Oh, that was a hoot.
1: We got to say congratulations. Casey Slacky was caller 5.
0: Yeah, caller number 5. Congratulations, Casey.
1: Yep. That's quite the deal. You know, they got like truck and tractor pulls going on, I think, Thursday night.
0: They have the Confederate Railroad, or isn't that right? Railroad. Jared Benson's going to be there?
1: Yeah. I think Confederate Railroad's opening for Jared
0: I think
1: Benson.
0: So, too, yeah.
1: If I had my way. No, Jared's great. He was awesome there in Manson. With just him and Mason, I'm assuming he's getting the I think he's getting the full band for that one. He's getting Jake on drums.
0: Oh, of course.
1: Yeah, it's going to be awesome. Good. And then Sunday, they're doing a rodeo and fireworks there in Eagle Grove.
0: So, Wright County Fair.
1: Yeah, that's a big one. Yeah,
0: pretty It's a busy weekend.
1: It's a very busy weekend. Well, Thursday at Shiny Top, Fred Love. He's playing at 7-ish, so go enjoy a good day pizza and watch some Fred Love on Thursday. Giving Tuesday, we didn't get the charity for that one, did we?
0: No, we didn't.
1: No, I'm sure it's something good. It always is.
0: It is.
1: Yeah, but one of the first ones was Broken Strings, and that's this Saturday.
0: Yeah, golf outing this Saturday, Carroll National, 11 o'clock lunchtime and registration. Noon is tee off time.
1: Yeah, and you're all filled up. Like, there's
0: no
1: more spots to golf. So for, like, people that just want to, like, show up, what would be a good time to catch, like, the music and the...
0: 5 o'clock, I believe, we're having the auction.
1: Okay.
0: And we'll start live music after that. I said about 7 o'clock is what time. That's free will donation. It's the Cody Hicks Bands. I got Colin Coyle coming up to show his young talents. I got Callie Bird going to come up and show her young talents. I got a young name by the name of Caden from Des Moines area, 15-year-old. The Joey Jordanson family, found him. A young 15-year-old guitar player that'll blow your mind. He's going to come up and do the Eruption Van Halen solo and then set in with us and play a few songs with us as well.
1: Yeah, dude. We don't play that music here.
0: No.
1: But I think
0: everybody knows Eruption, right, from Van Halen. I would hope so.
1: You would know it. It is a wicked piece of guitar.
0: Yes.
1: I mean, Eddie Van Halen
0: was one of the greatest.
1: Tops,
0: yes.
1: Right?
0: Yes. Yeah. So he's doing that, and then I'm going to get up. I'm sure Jesse Wilson will get up, play a few songs, and then Cody Hicks is the headliner that night, and he's going to finish off the night, the Cody Hicks Band, and it's gonna be a great night in Carroll, Iowa, Carroll National. Nick Nurse's Foundation is one of the main sponsors, the Nick Nurse Foundation, and then Quality Outdoor Services out of Des Moines is also the other major event sponsor. We got the Joey Jordanson Charitable Fund. They're sponsoring all the golf carts for everybody. And yeah, we actually have 19 teams this year, because Nick Nurse wanted to force them as well. So you're not going to tell him no. So we filled it up and then we added one more. Next year we're probably going to try to go for the 24, team spread. And then maybe up to the 36. So
1: dude, that's cool. Yeah. It just keeps growing and growing. Broken
0: yes.
1: Strings as a whole.
0: Yeah, straight up. Yeah. And we're going to give more and more and more and more guitars away, more and more drums with the Jordansons as well. It's cool. I can't believe what it's becoming or what it has become. And I look forward to the future of it. And it's pretty amazing.
1: It is. Broken Strings, you can check that out online.
0: Yeah.
1: I mean, you got everything posted up there. Scott Kirkhart Music might have a little something about that.
0: Yep.
1: Brand new, slick website you got there.
0: Thank you. Thank you very much.
1: Yeah, it looks very cool.
0: It is, and it was definitely needed for sure. It's
1: that day and age, brother.
0: I think my good buddy Peter Stockdale for helping me out with that one.
1: Yeah, we got that. Yeah.
0: Don't forget, we got the K97 stage.
1: That's right.
0: This Saturday night.
1: I appreciate that.
0: We got the Broken Strings stage, so we got the K97 stage on the Broken Strings golf tournament. So
1: I love it, man. That's great. We're very happy to support that organization.
0: Right. We appreciate everything you guys do for us.
1: Yeah, we got to go shake down old man Burns, get them tickets.
0: Yes, we do.
1: All right. Well, Scott, as always, thank you very much.
0: Thank you so much. We'll see you next Tuesday.
1: Yeah, I'm going to hit the brakes myself. K97, I'll see myself out.
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10: Here's the K97 weatherology forecast. Sunshine mixed with clouds at times this afternoon, with daytime highs approaching 88. Winds out of the southwest 5 to 10 miles per hour. Lows sit down to about 67. Tonight, mainly clear skies. Slight chance of thunderstorms. Tomorrow, daytime highs approaching 90, a mix of clouds and sun. From the weatherology,

0: Weather Center, I'm meteorologist Jennifer Vujicic. Right now, it's 84 degrees.
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11: 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Hello, Janie Morgan, back with you on a Tuesday. How you doing? Hope your day's going really, really good. If it's not, maybe I can make it a little bit better. 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This hour, we're going to talk about weird super fans. I don't mean the kind with blades. I mean the people, weird super fans. Also, of course, I will be upgrading your brain around 1:30 with things nobody ever told you, except me, because I tell you everything. And right after the break, you get Luke Combs. 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

0: Who is your favorite celebrity? K97, Iowa's favorite country. You know, if someone asked me that, I'd have to go with Rod Stewart, just off the top of my head. I like Rod Stewart. I love his voice. I love his singing. I've had a crush on him since I was in seventh grade. I'd go with Rod Stewart, but I don't love him that much that I would want to be buried next to him. A new report says some celebrity superfans are spending serious money to be buried next to their idols. Like, serious money. One Marilyn Monroe fan paid $195,000 for a mausoleum crypt near her. It's like the ultimate fan club for the afterlife. What about you? Would you want to be buried next to your favorite celebrity? And would you spend a whole lot of money to do that? I guess if you have it, and that's what you want to do with it. I mean, you're dead anyway. You can't take it with you. You might as well spend it on being buried next to Garth Brooks. I don't know. His wife might not appreciate it, but who knows? She might sell that plot. Thomas Rhett coming up. Stay close to K97.
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0: It happens this Saturday. 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Of course, I'm talking about the 20th annual Angel Ride to Save the Tatas. Starts at Amigos. There'll be a food truck, beverage tents. 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There'll be stops in Eagle Grove, Renwick, Bode, Roth, and Barnum. 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The ride's going to end back up at Amigos around 5, where there will be a live auction and a free will donation meal. 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It's the Angel Ride to Save the Tatas this Saturday, starting at Amigos. This has been a message from Speedy Dump, the ones with the original big red tubs in Iowa's favorite country. K97, Gabby Barrett is up next.
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4: Here's the K97 weatherology forecast. Sunshine mixed with clouds at times this afternoon, with daytime highs approaching 88. Winds out of the southwest 5 to 10 miles per hour. Lows dip down to about 67. Tonight, mainly clear skies. Slight chance of thunderstorms. Tomorrow, daytime highs approaching 90, a mix of clouds and sun. From the Weatherology Weather Center, I'm meteorologist Jennifer Wojcicki. Currently 84.

0: Luke Bryan, K97. Good afternoon. Janie Morgan with you on this Tuesday. I'll be here until 7 o'clock tonight. Coming up this hour, Flashback in a Flash. It's a tiny little quick history lesson. It's very painless, and sometimes it's even kind of fun. It's 2:30. You're going to get that. And right after the break, you get Josh Ross. Hate How You Look. Next on K97.
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0: like ice cream a whole lot. K97, Iowa's favorite country. A new survey says during summer, the average American eats 11 scoops of ice cream a week. That's enough to fill 113 football stadiums. Cookies and cream is a favorite flavor for Gen Z, Millennials, and Gen X. I'm with you. That is some great stuff. Baby boomers, that is what I really am, still prefer classic chocolate. Nah, that's too boring for me. Most people would rather eat their ice cream from a bowl or a cup rather than a cone. Not me. Give me the cone, please. It's more fun to eat it on an ice cream cone. Plus, it takes longer. You gotta lick and lick and lick and lick. And the best part of the cone is the last bite at the bottom. And to tell you the truth, I used to do this as a little girl, and I still do it to this day. When I get to the bottom of the cone, about the last, I don't know, 3 inches, I bite a hole in the bottom of it, suck all the ice cream out, and then eat the cone. If you haven't ever done that, you really should try it. It's pretty good. It's pretty good that way. Chris Young on the way. Stay with me on K97.
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1: Today is July 7th. On this date in 1985, Boris Becker became the youngest person to win Wimbledon at age 17. And the Chillicothe Baking Company created and marketed sliced bread. Turns out it was the greatest invention since, well, you know, sliced bread.
2: When sliced bread was first invented in 1928, it scared people. The small town of Chillicothe, Missouri, was the first place in the world that saw the commercial use of a bread slicing machine, and the local papers reported that the very idea was, quote, startling. Otto Rohwedder, the guy who decided to combine the power of bread with the magic of slicing, had to take out full newspaper ads carefully walking people through the daunting steps of eating sliced bread, such as, quote, opening the wrapper at one end and, quote, removing as many slices as desired. Eventually, though, people got the hang of it, and sliced bread became the greatest invention since sliced bread.
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6: I'm Helena McNamee, and it's time to take a look at the closing markets for July 7th. On the Chicago Board of Trade, high corn up 1 3/4 at 442.5. December up 6.5 at 464.25. July soybeans up 14.5 at 1196.75. November up 5.5 at 1197.75. July wheat up 3.25 at 609.25. December up 5.25 at 633.75. Over on the mercantile, August live cattle down 67 at 238.42. December down 47 at 234. August feeders up 15 at 360.65. September down 47 at 357.40. July lean hogs up 10 at 93.45. August down 160 at 96.92. With this Connoisseur Media Ag Market Update, I'm Helena McNamee.
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0: She had a pretty cool full circle moment the other day. It's Carrie Underwood on K97, Iowa's favorite country. She performed at Alan Jackson's final concert. She said Alan was the very first concert she ever went to back in 1994. And now there she is performing kind of with him. I mean, you know, it's his concert. So that's very cool for Carrie Underwood. Stick around. I'll be right back. On the way, Ella Langley with Morgan Wallen.
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13: Here's a K97 weatherology forecast. Sunshine mixed with clouds at times this afternoon with a high of 88. Southerly winds 5 to 10 miles per hour. Mainly clear tonight, lulls up a lot around 67. Partly cloudy tomorrow, slight chance of thunderstorms. High temperatures reach up to 90. Cooler Thursday and Friday with highs in the low 80s to the mid 80s. Storms possible both days. From the Weatherology Weather Center, I'm staff meteorologist Laura Lockwood. Currently, it's 86 degrees.
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0: 7 o'clock because it's Tuesday and we get to hang out till 7 every Tuesday. This hour, we're going to talk about privacy and how we really don't have very much of it. Also coming up around 3:30, going to try to give you a little belly laugh with the bad dad joke. And right after the break, you get Luke Combs, BYU. 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

0: 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It's time for the Bad Dad Joke with Jane E. Morgan.
1: All righty, here's your Bad Dad Joke for a Tuesday. What's a cucumber's favorite sport? 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

0: this is kind of a no-brainer. A tech founder says humans behave better when they're being watched. Well, no kidding. You know, they just say a tech billionaire. They don't say his name. He says that in the future, no one's going to have any privacy. And that's a good thing because humans behave better when they're being watched. He says future generations should assume there's no such thing as off the record. And he believes the best privacy strategy is simply living with integrity. No. Of course, live with integrity, but I want some privacy. I mean, you should be able to get some privacy somewhere, hopefully at least in the bathroom, and for sure in your own home. However, if you've got cameras around in your home, you might want to think twice about the privacy thing, because I have cameras in my home, and sometimes I'm walking through the kitchen, not completely dressed, looking up at the camera going, I hope you're not looking at me right now, because this ain't pretty. Stick around, Jake Owen is next.
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1: Here's a K97 weatherology forecast. Sunshine mixed with clouds at times this afternoon with a high of 88. Southerly winds 5 to 10 miles per hour. Mainly clear tonight, lulls up aloft around 67. Partly cloudy tomorrow, slight chance of thunderstorms. High temperatures reach up to 90. Cooler Thursday and Friday with highs in the low 80s to the mid 80s. Storms possible both days. From the Weatherology Weather Center, I'm staff meteorologist Laura Watley. Right now, it's 88 degrees.
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0: She does. That is Jackie Lee on K97. Good afternoon. Janie Morgan hanging out with you. Coming up here in a little bit. In case you've had kind of a yuck day, maybe I can put a smile on your face with the good news. It's at 4:30 this afternoon. And right after this break, you get Megan Maroney, Beautiful Things. I'll play it for you right after this on K97. Stay here.
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0: It is time for the good news, just like I do every single weekday. I look all over this whole planet trying to find something to smile on your incredibly gorgeous face. And I think I might have succeeded. The LEGO Foundation is donating $97 million to help the International Rescue Committee expand early childhood learning programs for more than 5 million kids. This five-year initiative will bring play-based learning and early education services to kids across parts of Africa and the Middle East. Officials say the goal is to help vulnerable children develop the skills they need to thrive. And a man from Texas just saved two young girls' lives by smashing through a glass door and running into a burning home. His name is Leon Segura, and he was driving by when he saw the fire and heard screams. That's when he punched through the back glass door with his bare hands and carried the girls to safety. And it was just moments before the flames got out of control. Police say the two girls are alive today because of Leon's courage. And that is your good news on a Tuesday, K97. You stick around. Brooks and Dunn on the way next.
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0: 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K97, Iowa's favorite country. It's bad for you. Don't do it. When somebody asks you to take a picture with them, usually the first thing you do is just kind of suck it in, right? No. Experts say holding your stomach in can create a chain reaction throughout your body. It's also called ab gripping or hourglass syndrome. It's especially bad for women because it can cause a whole host of negative issues like back, hip, jaw, or rib tension, pelvic floor issues, and pain in your ribs and your chest just because you want to look good for a picture or something. Physical therapists say the solution isn't doing more crunches. You want to get rid of that tummy. 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That just kind of goes against everything we've ever been taught, doesn't it, ladies? You might want to look good in that picture, but in the end, sucking in your gut is not worth it. Let it all hang out. Let her rip. Just relax and look pregnant. What the heck? Stick around. Carrie Underwood is next on K97. 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
3: Here's a K97 meteorology forecast. Mainly clear skies. Tonight's lows around 67. South winds 5 to 10 miles per hour. Slight chance of thunderstorms tomorrow, 90. Thunderstorms likely tomorrow night. Lows dip down to about 67. Cloudy skies. Seasonal temperatures Thursday and Friday with highs in the low 80s to the mid 80s. Storms possible both days. From the Weatherology Weather Center, I'm staff meteorologist Laura Lockwood. Right now, it's 88 degrees.
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0: Brett Eldridge on K97, Iowa's favorite country. Good evening, I'm Janie Morgan, riding shotgun with you on a Tuesday night. I see you forgot to put your seatbelt on. Not a good thing. Click it or ticket, my friend. Put the cell phone down, too, while you're at it. I'm definitely going to get a ticket for that. Turn up the radio, because Tyler Hubbard is next.
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1: It's time for the Daily Dipstick with J.D. 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
0: We are headed to Wisconsin, where police say a wedding reception went off the rails after a groomsman was spotted eating meatballs with his bare hands. According to investigators, a guest told him to grab a plate instead, and that led to an argument, then a punch, then a full-blown fight, and then some other guy shot two people. Sounds like he was defending the meatball guy's honor. But here's where it gets even weirder. The bride reportedly chased the shooter down, grabbed his key fob, and stopped him from driving away. And then the suspect took off on foot. Police say they're still looking for him. It's a good lesson. If somebody double dips at your next family gathering, maybe just let it go. Who cares if he eats meatballs with his hands? He's crazy. And he's your dipstick on a Tuesday. K97, stick around for Blake Shelton. Slumberly.
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0: He is back on the road this summer. That is Keith Urban, K97, Iowa's favorite country. Apparently, the rumor mill is traveling right along with Keith, despite reports linking him to a much younger country singer. She says the whole thing is absolutely ridiculous, not true. So as far as we know, Keith Urban is single, playing shows, and keeping his personal life pretty quiet, which is probably smart because I'm still mad at him for Nicole Kidman. You just get out of here, Keith. Stay with me. Coming right back with more music on the way. Luke Bryan.
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10: Here's a K97 weatherology forecast. Mainly clear skies. Tonight, lows around 67. South winds, 5 to 10 miles per hour. Slight chance of thunderstorms. Tomorrow, 90. Thunderstorms likely tomorrow night. Lows dip down to about 67. Cloudy skies. Seasonal temperatures Thursday and Friday with highs in the low 80s to the mid 80s. Storms possible both days. From the Weatherology Weather Center, I'm staff meteorologist Laura Lockwood. Right now, 87.
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0: Rearview Town, that is Jason Aldean on K97. I'm Janie Morgan. Figured I'd just kind of hang with you for a little bit longer out at 7 o'clock tonight. On the way, your 6 o'clock silly plus music from Dan and Shay next.
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10: 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And science says therapy is great for a healthy mindset. So enjoy this 14-second session on us. I think you've done everything right and absolutely nothing wrong. In fact, anything that hasn't gone your way could probably be blamed on your father, not being emotionally available because his father wasn't emotionally available, and so on. And now that you're calm and healing, you're probably driving better too. 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

0: people like him. 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You know what the secret is? Can I tell you the secret? The secret is every night before we go to bed, we play this game, and it's called How Is This Better Than Our First Marriage? He'll say things like, you really get me, and I'll say, you never slept with the babysitter. And I have two kids. I have a daughter from my first marriage, and then I have a son from this one. A little bit of an age difference between my kids. I had my daughter when I was 22, and I had my son when I was 42. Yes, you're shocked. Imagine how my daughter felt. 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My mother's such a control freak, she had her own grandchild. Was very upset when he heard about this, and he said, Mommy, when I have kids, you'll still be their grandma, right? And I was like, sure, if I remember who you are.
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0: Briggs, wrapping up a Tuesday for me, Jenny Morgan, K97. On the way for you, just especially for you, Megan Maroney, Kenny Chesney, Brooks and Dunn, maybe Jared Neiman before 7. I'll be back tomorrow on a Wednesday at 1. You have a terrific Tuesday night. Ciao, babies.
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9: Here's a K97 weatherology forecast. Mainly clear skies. Tonight, lows around 67. South winds 5 to 10 miles per hour. Slight chance of thunderstorms tomorrow, 90. Thunderstorms likely tomorrow night. Lows dip down to about 67. Cloudy skies. Seasonal temperatures Thursday and Friday with highs in the low 80s to the mid 80s. Storms possible both days. From the Weatherology Weather Center, I'm staff meteorologist Laura Lockwood. Right now, 88.
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